Thank you very much. We'd like to hit one serious note for you, even if the note is out of tune. We'd like to hit a serious note right now. June and I went to the land of Israel in the month of May last year with a tape recorder. We took it with us. And there are some things in this world that everybody wants to see or hear at one time or another in their life. And especially for you fellas, I think we feel real good that we can bring back sounds of the people and the places. I know a lot of you just like I was. They were always dear to you, the stories and the songs about Israel. We went to Nazareth. Thank you. We went to Nazareth and went to the Sea of Galilee, to Tiberias. We went to Jerusalem, the Way of the Cross, went to the Wailing Wall. All these sounds are on the album for you to hear, and we hope that you'll enjoy some of it. I'd like to tell you a real happening in this album. We went into the little town of Cana, just over the hills from Nazareth. And there's a church that sits over the cistern where the water came from that Christ turned to wine, where the first miracle was performed. We went into the church, saw the cisterns. You can hear the sounds of the water in there, hear the echo. I was so impressed when I came out of the church. If I ever had an inspiration, I had one then, from seeing what I had just seen and heard. And I said under my breath, "He turned the water into wine of all things." On the way to Tiberias in the car, in the next few minutes, I wrote this song. He turned the water into wine.

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A long time ago, a million years BC, the best things in life were absolutely free.

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That's what storms were made for. And

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0: 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What a crowd.
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Yes, there's Ernest Tubb, Paul Nix, Johnny Rodriguez, Jim Reeves, Johnny Gimble, Tommy Olsen, Mickey Gilley, Tex Ritter, Buck Owens,

Howdy, everyone. 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

like cops and firemen and interns, short order cooks, barmaids and hookers, and country singers. Saturday night is working night, if you're lucky. Here's a feller makes his living off of the wild and blind Saturday night drivers.

Watsonville, he don't work alone. 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